0: Med 11.
1: Med 11.
0: We can take this alone. We'll let you know if you need the engine.
1: Heavy Med 11 going alone. Engine 5, you can return.

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Check person, Grandview at Ruxton Ridge, report of a female. It's been laying in the grass for a few hours, wrapped in blankets. Russians.

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2: 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That was the Bell's request.
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1: .7650, that was my call that I was on the way to when this weapons flag came in, so no, never got in contact. I'm going to just dispo this and then I'll clear and go to that.

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0: 22 for 22 Garnet Lane. There's smoke showing in the garage, no fire scene. Smoke showing in the garage, possibly a dog inside the garage as well. No one is in.
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2: This is 13 from Engine 5. 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
5: Trump's Ranger 1's responding in the greens.
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1: Fire 4 is going to clear soon. She'll be back in quarters.
0: 4 in quarters.
2: 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If medical would be good.

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1: You guys can go ahead and take off.
0: 14, copy.
1: Medic 3 from command.
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3: 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We can go ahead and stop with the benchmarks. Appreciate it.
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1: Need this advice when you get a chance if there's going to be anybody displaced from this scene.
0: It'll be a negative. 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
1: Twin copies.

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We just had a radio alarm just confirming no emergency.

0: Jet 5, this is command. We got overhaul complete. We're ready to probably start picking up here. We will need fire investigation.
1: Copy that. Car 80 is en route to assist with your investigation. And you guys will be taking up what you need.
0: Copy. We're going to leave engine 5, 200-foot engine 3/4 in place until car 80 gets here. Otherwise, we can pick everything up.

0: Comes excited. The ATL is plotting back at the call address, and 7652 will be around from code 1 to assist. Understood.
1: 7650 in contact, thank you.

0: Engine 5 from command.
1: Go ahead, command.
0: Car 80 just got on scene. They're going to be making their way up to locate you. I'm going to go ahead and pass command back to you. Engine 5 will be Garnet command.
1: Copy that, car 31. Just a heads up, engine 5 is going to have to go to the Kusa for a replacement air pack after this. We had a hose blow up when we were here.
0: Copy that. Let us know if we can provide any assistance when you get over there.
1: Copy, thanks, Chief.
2: .7650, I'll be back out at the original call address for a minute.
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Hurricane Katrina Medic 46 is planning on the city of Pittsburgh, 6275 Stone Street, at the cross of Hard Rock Road, Katrina Road, 24 Bravo Level Pittsburgh. Sounds like there's some diabetic heart issues. It's on E. Edwards, 2650.

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2: Attention Mayfield Rescue 208, responding in the village of Mayfield, Maine, 208 Cracker Street, Apartment 2, at the cross of West Exchange and West High Street, responding for adult local breathing problems, responding at 2033.
3: Okay, it's acknowledging.
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1: 58 will be en route to the jail. Over. 7-6-4-M, AOA hasn't come through yet, but I'll be en route to Rolling Prairie with a state trooper.
3: 10-4.
4: I'm close. Do you need any help?
1: 10-4, we'll just be looking for now. I'll make sure I need some help, but I'll let you know if we need you. 10-4.

0: Middleton, Mile 34, responding to the city of Middleton. After Middleton Spring Condo, 6220 Middleton Drive, at the cross of Allen Boulevard and Century Avenue. Responding for a Charlie Wolf breed problem. Respond me over 27.
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0: We're at apartment 309 here. 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
1: 10-4, I've been up.

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0: I just want you to be advised, we had a black Chevy Silverado quad cab, newer body style, pass us at a high rate of speed going south on 78, passed us on a double yellow. It does not look like they turned off. It does look like they made it all the way to 14. Not sure where they went from there.
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It's going to be a no patient transport, patient refusal. 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
3: 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The 17 did not want to give out any information or answer questions, just requested in-person contact.

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0: 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Ground level response for a fall.
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0: Has MG&E been notified of the call for a street light that went out?
1: They have not, but I can notify them.
0: Please do.

Attention, Middleton Medic 36 in the city of Middleton. 3407 Marino Court, unit number 7. Cross of Brindisi Court and County Highway Q. Charlie Love response for an overdose. He averted 2257.

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you can cancel them, Genie. I don't know. This is just a burnt out street light. Engine 6 is returning. I guess you can notify traffic and maybe they can take a look at it tomorrow.

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0: Engine 3 on location, two-story multifamily dwelling, nothing showing, two sides, evacuation in progress. We are investigating.
1: Copy on scene, two-story apartment complex, evacuation in progress. I'll investigate.

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7645, your suspect is described as a Hispanic male, light skin, about 5'11", 19 years old, drives a black Dodge Charger, and per the 17, he is known to be armed, but the 17 does not know with what.

0: 4-5.
1: The 17th daughter is now currently outside and they move forward focus.
0: 4-5, copy. Are you going to stay on the line with her or are you just going to...
1: They're currently on the line with the mother.
0: Is it possible to just have the mother relay to meet officers at the front entrance?
1: 10-4.

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0: 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Are you still online with the patient? Can you just have them waiting outside for us, please?
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0: 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There's nothing wrong with this person. Med 4 can return. PD may want to continue in. The person is arguing with security.
1: 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Thank you.
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0: And just to let you know, PD is there. They're going to check on the patient. They said they would advise after it was you were already added. So if you want to just stand by outside, and we'll let you know if you're needed.
1: Copy that. Thanks.
0: Nate, do you copy? You can stay in house.

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0: for Rescue 38.
1: Rescue 38.
0: On the way.
1: Happy 38's on the way. I got a note there from the deputies. Looks like they're almost on scene. They're just requesting that you stage until they clear the scene.
0: Copy that.

0: 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You can draw a staging at the intersection of Maple and Meadowview Roads.
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1: Thirty-eight copies of the count. We're headed on it.

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2: 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Medical incident. 3155 Forest Ridge.

attention, Horror EMS, request of Rescue 38. They're requesting the in-house medic response into the village of Mount Horror, 311 Maple Drive, across Henry Street and Elm Street, for a Delta Level 6 patient. You can join them on E. Edward at midnight 06.

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Gotcha. And McFarland Medic 83 in the town of Pleasant Springs. 2981 Royt Drive, across the County Highway MN. Alpha level response for abdominal pain. E. Edward at midnight 09.

0: attention, Patrona Medic 47 and Verona Engine 1, City of Verona, Chandler Terrace Apartment, 113 Pizzoli Street, Unit 120, cross of South Main Street and South 9 Mound Road. Try the low response for chest pain, Edward at midnight 12.
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1: And 7636. 36. 4236 for a physical domestic, 803 Park Circle. Caller's daughter intoxicated, struck mom in the face.
0: 42 copy.
2: 36 copy.
3: Updated.
2: 36, can we just get one more? I know this resident seems to usually have a lot of people on it.
1: 7646, point that way.
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0: 423.

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0: Got a center mid 8. Medicaid's going to take this loan. Engine 18 quarters, thank you.
1: Copy, Med 8, and I believe this patient is in the backseat of the police car at that intersection.
0: Hey, got this, thank you.
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0: Go on.
3: Last name Knox, King Nora Ocean X-ray. First name Kanisha, King Adam William Nora Edward Sam Henry Adam. Middle initial L, female black, 625.99.
0: Number.

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0: 36, did we get a return on Knox?
1: 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Valid ID, she is on paper. 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

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Give me a Delta Lolo response for a motor vehicle accident. Take this on the David 113.

Attention, Monona Engine 2, Medic 64, City of Monona, Taco Bell, 100 East Broadway, across the Rosemont Avenue, in Berkeley. 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

0: 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I'm testing.
1: Three, six to 4-5, you good?
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2: Sure.
1: Take the 72 to the other guys. I'm going to come back and do my report here if you could just hang out for a bit.
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0: 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Operations are going to be on D, David, with the Middleton Fire Department.
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2: Joe Middleton, MTAC 1, on location of what appears to be a single vehicle MVA. 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It appears to have rolled multiple times. Middleton Fire 311, can I hand you out investigating?
0: Single vehicle, rollover crash, vehicles in ditch. 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

Rocky Medic 22, want to keep Squad 5 response. They're looking for me. 1728, John, what do you mean? Squad 6 Blue Ridge Trail in Bellwood Drive. Could be an echo level response for a breathing uncertain PNB. 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

0: 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If you're in the vicinity, train equipped and can respond, please advise the town center.
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0: Engine 12 to med 2. Yeah, we were there about a half hour ago, or maybe longer, but she wasn't injured at the time, so we'll see you when you get there this time.
1: Med 2 copies. Is this going to be room 328, or is this 332 actually?
0: 332. This is the one that I tried to get CARES involved with, but I don't know if they ever did anything.
1: Copy that, Med 2.

0: 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City Madison, 26 Eastwood Boulevard, cross of Flint, Agate. 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Rear and vicinity train equipped to contain respond. 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
1: It's City of Madison, engine 5, wide right, medic 5. Have been dispatched City of Madison, 206 Eastwood Boulevard, cross of Flint Lane and Agate Lane for an echo level response for a pulse response breathing patient. If you're in the vicinity, trying to can respond, please advise the comm center.
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1: They're moving a little slow. They're just now on County Highway CUV getting the Packers.

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paramedic 71 and responded to town of Bristol, 2918 Hanson Drive up Sam Hill, North Bird, and an Alfred spot to the fall. Bunny Edwards, 10 miles. 631.

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I have an animal complaint in the area of Broadway Drive and Stephen Street. 17's going to be in a school bus. She's waiting on scene. Sitting rabbit has broken back legs. 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
0: 3-Medic, do you have anything further? We made contact with someone, but they were a male. We've rolled up and down East Main and found no female.
1: I don't. It was called in by someone that was across the street. Their phase two was flying in front of 814, which is on the west side of East Main, east of Livingston, so possibly in front of the city garage.
0: Yeah, we will be out in the area investigating with us. We will advise.
2: On a medic 47, medical incident, 285 Wildcat Way.
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1: 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We're going to call it good 10. 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

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Got a Delta response for an ill subject. Are you responding yet? We're 10 miles 757.

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0: Otherwise, it's going to be out of service for a little bit for team training.
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2: Hey, medic, we made contact with that subject, and he's in IEMS. Do you have anything further?

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0: Can you put me on follow-up for December 9931? I'll be in route to 160 Schneider. If you could add another unit, please.
1: Four, seven, six, two, one. Do you want to start that way?

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1: Medic 45.
0: 4-5 responding.
1: 4-5, so you're responding.

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1: 3
0: there. Engine 13 took E-43 from the house.
1: Copy that. It does need some fuel.
2: Mm-hmm. 88 law enforcement can disregard.
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2: 88 all sufficient contact.
1: I copy.

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1: Medic 45.
0: 45 on scene. Two vehicle crash. 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Both occupants out walking.
1: Copy that. 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
1: Go ahead, Squad 5.
0: We're two person ready to roll. 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
1: Go ahead, 22.
0: Did you get an acknowledgement from Dane Fire?
1: Not as of yet. Attention Dane Fire, second page for you, Wanakee Medic 22, into the village at 265 North Street of Maddox. They are looking for fire support on a lift assist. Please acknowledge on A. Adam, be assigned and responding, E. Edward, 815. Go ahead, Dane Fire. Go ahead, A. Adam.

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2: 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Building UWPD.
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Medic 45, you'll be joining Verona Engine 1 already responding from the field into the city to 215 Thompson Street off Market. Edward, a Charlie response for stroke-like symptoms. You'll be on the Edward, 826.

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2: Town center from engine 12. We do have a gas main that was hit here. 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

0: second Cambridge Fire and EMS, Medic 96, you're going to join Cambridge Fire into the village at 137 West Main Street, 137 West Main, off Spring and Mill. And a Charlie response for an alarm investigation. So put you on, see Charlie. Head on to E38.
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1: 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I'm going to call them and so they can show you, but I believe that they live upstairs in one of the apartments to that address, but I don't know which apartment number it is.
0: 10-4, would you be able to have them meet us out front if you can get a hold of them?
1: I will make that happen.
2: Counselor, came in Joan. And Joan, we're pretty familiar with the situation here. We're going to make contact in the back here in a moment.

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2: 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Anyone attempted phone contact with the patient?
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0: they're checking on the GPS location, but I think it was plotting at the grocery store. Her home address is on McClellan Drive. 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
1: Copy that. We went through the interior of the building. We're going to check the parking lot.
2: We're on location. We'll check the parking lot.
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1: Copy that. We're checking the parking lot here. We haven't found anything yet.
0: Copy that.

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0: 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We've had a couple callers reporting the left turn arrow isn't changing and vehicles are trying to go around the other ones that are stopped at the light.
1: 10-4.

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0: 7636. EMS is responding to 1108 Fairchild Street, 1108 Fairchild. There is a 30-year-old male subject stating that he got hit by a garage door, but it sounds like he may have been assaulted. Possible 96 issues.
1: Got it.
2: I didn't quite get from chat notes. Law enforcement also been dispatched?
1: Yes, affirmative. 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
2: All right, cool. I probably missed that in their notes, so thank you, sir.
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1: 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Actually, it's still going to be Fairchild. 1108 Fairchild. I'm pretty much going to find this patient in front of that address at the corner of Schumann and Fairchild.
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Riverside EMS, town of Dane, or actually in Dane County, town of Albion, at 98 Pottawatomie Drive off of Blackhawk. Charlie, responds for no subject. You'll be responding on Rock Fire North.

0: unit from Lateran. And then go. You guys take that run on Darvel. We got two in the store here.
1: And then it's got it. Thompson, I did able to get a call to Larry.

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A check person for 830 Hayes Road at the Red Roof Inn in room 232. Copy. Look at it. Let me know if you want police to go. Copy.

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0: 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If you let me know when it comes in, please.
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1: 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We're all wrapped up. You can clear the call. Thank you very much.
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Flying departments are due for change of quarters, point one of the at 6.9, so on the paper, station for our respective units, switch to balance, and it's 8.24, and 10 months, 25 hours, ASG, 7.

0: And the 8th, this is Medic 10. We're just pulling up. Any special needs inside?
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0: 7657.
1: Can I?
0: 6347657 for a disturbance, 405 South Bird Street. 17's reporting that they heard screaming outside their window and vehicles chasing each other. Unknown vehicle description at this point.
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2: 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I'm way out of position. I'm just leaving west. Do you want me to continue or do you want to check and advise?
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0: 2662 and 34, I have a residential alarm. 149 North Mallard Drive is coming from the living room motion.
2: Six, two, I have you.

0: 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Got the Mariners, copy.
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1: There is. 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

0: attention, Sun Prairie Medic 73 now heading Sun Prairie Engine 1, 122 North Street, Russell West Main in Windsor, Delta level response for a possible seizure. Theodore 1054.
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See Charlie. It's 1122.

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0: 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Maynard and Summit, Wisconsin plate, Boy Charles Adam 5242. BCA 5242. It's a silver Equinox, unknown occupants.
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0: We're responding.
1: And Pittsburgh, engine 3, the alarm company is calling back, request to cancel. They got proper passcode.
0: Copy that. We've talked to them. They got an issue with the system, so we'll stay in quarters.
1: Copy. I'll put you back in house.

0: Coastal Paramedic 71 now adding Sumprey Engine 1 to number 1099 Jericho Lane, cross of Vandenberg, St. Albert the Great. It's an outflow response for a fall. Edward 1153.
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4: Mid four, we're going to ask you to come hot. 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

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It's room 108. 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Edward, 1203.

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0: If you acknowledge the page, you can show me a route. I'm about 30 seconds out.
1: 1 to Key Fire 1, I copy. It's reported as a, let me see, dishwasher that was smoking.
0: Copy that.

0: Touch on Wanaki, car one, engine two, engine one, squad five, ladder one, brush nine. Wanaki Medic 24 and Middleton Med 36, in the village of Wanaki, 110 North Division Street, across of Pleasant in April. It's a delta level response for a structure fire report. A dishwasher is smoking. Jay, responding on Jay John, fire ground operations on DTAC 1, it's 1218.
1: Fire one on J John, go ahead.
2: Fire one's on location. Got nothing showing from three sides. We all making contact. Fire one will take command at this time.
1: Scene assuming command, nothing showing from three sides. I'm investigating.
3: Com center. Middleton 36. You can show us in route.
1: Copy in route. Or were you here going on route as well?
4: Correct.

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1: Over.
2: Fire 1, fire 3.
3: At this time, we have no active fire. 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We have a sense. Turn the breaker off to the dishwasher. I'm going to just need a thermal imaging camera in here.
2: Message received. We'll be en route with the engine shortly.
3: Copy that. From North Division Street Clean. Did I hear on the page that Middleton Medic Unit was coming?
4: Yes, sir, that's correct. I'm assuming I can disregard them.
3: That's affirmative, and thank them for their response.
4: My 360, copy, Trevor.
5: Yeah, we copy, Trevor. Returning.
1: For 3-8.
4: It's a Charlie level response for a feigning. Did you want that second page?
1: No, thank you. We're all good.
4: I appreciate you.

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It's going to be in the town of Primrose. The trial response for a fainting episode. Ernie Edward, 1224.

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0: 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Yes, we don't need you.
1: 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Can you go ahead and repeat?
0: 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Go back home.
1: Excellent. Thank you. Counselor, please show Med 2 on the air.
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0: 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State Highway 69 at Frenchtown Road. It's a Delta Lower response for an unknown problem. He had heard it's 1230.
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2: 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It's a white SUV in the southbound lanes. One person in the passenger seat looked to be unconscious.

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7: I'm releasing our med unit at this time. 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
0: Transmissions.
6: Part of it. We heard that it was a long driveway. We didn't really hear anything after that. Did you catch any of it?
0: Yeah, I think it has something to do with being able to turn around, so I'm not sure how long you guys want to go down there.
6: Copy that. Thanks for the relay.

0: 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Thank
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0: How far are you guys?
1: We're about to be at your front door.
0: Do you want to grab the stair chair and then get the cot outside of the ambulance?
1: Copy that, stair chair.

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0: All hazards here have been mitigated. 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

0: 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This is at Angel Park Speedway in your city, 315 Park Street. A Charlie level response for a tree down and a power line, which is smoking. 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
1: Fire is responding to Angel Park, 315 Park Street for wires down. Looks like a tree fell on them and is smoking.
2: Seven, six, three, four. I'm at Angel Park now. I'll check it.
1: So far.
3: Angel Park Speedway. We'll be en route.
0: I got you now.
3: Thank you.
0: I'm on Aura Fire from the Home Center, UMB Baker.
4: Southside, so that 911 disconnect.
1: 10-4, thanks.
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0: Okay, I just wanted an acknowledgement. Thank you.
5: Need for waiting for a cruise.
0: No, thank you. Paramedic 73 from the comm center.
6: 73, yeah, we just got vision contact from the break room. Thanks for your effort, though.
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4: 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We have some cars pulled over here, police on the scene, not really sure where the accident is. 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
0: 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Is the caller going to be there, or are they at the address?

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0: Yeah, it doesn't specify if they're with parks or not.

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1: 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I'm sorry, Jumper Engine 3 for your police department. 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

0: 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They cleared us. They have this handled. 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

0: Med 36 already en route now adding Milton Fire. In your city, 6708 Franklin Avenue. The Delta level response for a car versus bike. We're going to be on E Edward. It's 1300.
1: Go ahead for 36.
2: First party refusal.
1: Message received. You can show us cleared returning.
2: No return.
0: This could be a cancellation page for Middleton Fire for the call at 6708 Franklin. First party refusal. Med 36 is on the return.

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0: I just want to make sure I didn't move something up.
2: Have Agent 10 available?
3: Oh, we just got off the road, so why don't you go ahead and return? We're good.
0: Copy that. Confident you can show my heart of engine for returning. Go back to A.
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5: For one, go. Just walking in right now.
6: Copy that. That deputy, I think, dropped us off on the wrong floor. Can you guys, when you get in the elevator, stop at floor 3? I must run right floor. 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If you guys pick us up on 3, that'd be great.
5: Yeah, I'm at 3. We'll pick up engine 1 on floor 3. Lock in now.
0: Go ahead. Please show 71 or ride on St. Mary's. 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

0: 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I'll be at Hart Road on the back side of the 200 building of Park Circle. The VIN is King, Mary, Henry, George, Nora, 4, John, Frank, 9, Frank, Union, 0, 6, 5, 3, 1.
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1: 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We've got a male, he's up and walking about. 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

Attention, Middleton Medic 3-4 and Middleton Fire Department. 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City of Middleton, 6708 Franklin Avenue, cross of Mayflower Drive and Coolidge Court for a Bravo level motor vehicle accident. Injured male with knee injury. 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
1: 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Sun Prairie Med 73, are you going in place of 74?
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Attention, Fitchburg Engine 3, now is the only one used or recommended for the structure fire. 4872 Tatsoi Road, that's a delta level response for a structure fire, but it's contained to an appliance. Excuse me. To get on the Fitch Run of Fireground, 1326.

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paramedic 72 in your city at Talamore, 275 North City Station, room 221. It's a Bravo Level response for a fall. Theodore 1335.

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0: She would like me to follow her the rest of the way to work. She's going to be up on North Bristol. We'll be in about

0: Mayday from Letterhead. Go ahead. We'll take this. 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
1: They are. I'm not sure where they're going, but a few of them are en route. I don't think that they're treating this as a burglary if you want to just hang back.
0: Well, turn stage.

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0: Attention Oregon Rescue 6-9 in your village, 314 Birch Court, the double level response for some psych issues. Edward 14-1.
1: Ground 6-9, we're in. Hey, Adam. Your PD is on scene. We'll have you staged until they advise.

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0: 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Comp Center, Oregon, I see you. Six nine is staged, just outside the house.
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1: Laura Street, cross of North Muscat Ridge and Barbara. It's an alpha level response for a fall, possibly just a lift assist. Edward, 1418.

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0: We're on the corner of Owen and Carmar. Our patient has a small laceration on the back of the head. They need a few stitches.
1: 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We'll be in there in a couple minutes.
0: Comm center. Middleton 36.
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0: 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I was just giving you a heads up. NG1 is available, Channel 1, if that didn't go through.
1: It did not. I'll take care of it. NG1 on the return.

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0: We're at METC. We got a pretty good header coming out, but I think they had a working still.
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3: 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We got fire blowing out of both silos. 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
1: We have an attack line and a backup line in place, but we can't do any fire attack, so we know that power's shut off. Just be advised.
2: After that, then you just stand by. How's evacuation going?
1: We have not seen anyone on the side of the building. We are on the D side of the building.
2: Copy that.
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1: What's your current assignment?
0: We're getting that stick situated to go up top, Chief.
1: Copy that. Do that. Give me a roof report, please.
0: Copy. We're going to jump in the bucket and go up.
1: Command copies.
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2: Looks like the fire is above the sprinkler head inside.
1: Copy that. When power gets cut, you know, we'll spray up above that, but I don't want anybody really in there until...
3: B2 Pongwood Circle, Unit A.
1: Do safety over there.
0: Fire 3, safety.
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1: Engine 3, go.
2: We need to be able to get into contact with facilities management or engineering. Just give us some advice on the equipment that's back here, and maybe they can also help us shut off the power.
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3: No, we don't.
5: Copy that. Ladder 8 is full of water. It is facing a different side, but we do need to hit it from this side as well.
3: Copy that. If you could stand right there and hit it, that'd be good. But if you have to enter the building, no go.
5: Copy that.
2: Ladder 802, shut us down. Man from Ladder 8, we got everything knocked down up here. Like you said, probably gonna get inside. Do the rest.

0: you. Go ahead, come in.
1: We still got some confusion. We need to know what side Ladder 8's on here, what side you're parked on. What division is this?
0: You're on the D side, along with Engine 10 and Ladder 8.
1: Can you say D Delta?
0: Copy, D Delta side.
1: Received. Ladder 8, D Delta. Man, Fire 9.
0: Fire 9, go.
1: Fire 9 is on the Bravo division now with Ladder 14. Ladder 14 is putting the stick up on the Bravo division. I'll have Bravo division lead.
0: Copy that.

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1: Go ahead, 14's got the room for their stick. 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
0: Copy that. 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
1: Yeah, we're going to need a line if we're going to use this for water tower operations.
0: Copy that. Engine 8 from command.
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3: Command from the gun center.
0: Command, go ahead.
3: We're getting through to the safety team. They wanted to advise that they have molten lava with six furnaces at that location. Sorry, molten aluminum.
0: Copies.
4: Command from Engine 3, fire attack, car 4, D side.
0: Go ahead.
4: We've hit it from the exterior. We're able to reach the fire. It appears to have knocked down on the interior.
0: Copy that.

0: This is safety on Delta.
1: Yeah. How are we looking over there?
0: Still a little active fire above the sprinklers from the interior. Still need this power shut down before we can make any advance on this. A little concerned about the equipment.
1: Copy that. MG&E is right here by the car. They're heading your way.
2: General weakness. Started this morning. We'll get you vitals when you get here. We'll just need you caught.
3: Copy that. We'll be there in about 12 to 14.

0: safety go.
1: Apparently they have molten hot aluminum in there. 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So let's be careful about where we're spraying water.
0: Received. We're going to hold off on any water flow until we can ensure power is shut.
1: M&AD is working on that right now.
2: Edward, 1508.
1: Go ahead, safety.
0: If you could get a site rep over to Delta, they could point out where those vats are of concern when we go back to fire attack.
1: Copy that. I'll see if I can find one.
0: Safety from Bravo. 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
4: 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We're right by the lobby. 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
2: Copy that. We'll have Engine 8 do a search of those office areas.
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3: Can you please have engine 9 respond?
2: We saw them here earlier, but I've not seen them all.
1: They disappeared. I'll give them a call.
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0: Man from safety.
1: Safety, go ahead, this command.
0: Our crew is on Delta here. Just took a briefing from the site manager here. We got a pretty good idea of what to be aware of when making entry. We're still holding off until we have confirmation that power is shut before sending crews in here.
1: Command copies. Do you guys still see active fire and all?
0: That's a negative.
1: 31, command copies.

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1: Heading into Mary's.
2: Bravo, Span, go ahead.
3: Ladder 14 has eyes on access doors to each silo accessible from the Bravo.
2: Copy that.
3: Bravo Command.
2: Yeah, we're looking at the silos right now. Looks like one of those cables or whatever seems to have broken. Not sure if stability-wise that's good or not. But stand by here. We'll see if we can should have somebody go up there.
3: Copy that. I also have MG near up. Just advise gas to shut off to the building. Gas.
2: Copy that. Gas to shut off to the building.

0: Letter 8.
1: Letter 8, go ahead, command.
0: We're looking at the stack to where we are, to the right. It looks like it's starting to push out of the vent a little harder now. Getting a little more smoke out of the roof line, too.
1: Copy that. Let me do something here. Safety from command.
0: Safety, go.
1: You're the one that's closer and talk to those guys. Are we able to start pulling water again?
0: Where do you want to pull water from?
1: Looks like interior of these stacks are starting to blow a little bit of steam, smoke out of them.
0: Based on the survey or intel from the site manager, we have to be mindful of where that water's going. Our crews on Delta here have a good idea of what the vents that are of concern. I'd like them to get eyes on that in relation to where the fire is or where water might be flowing before we go exterior on it again.
1: Copy that. We'll stand by then.

0: Johnson Reddit.
1: Yeah, sir, repeat that. The power's another 10 minutes away. Based on what we're seeing with the water from the interior, that just might be steam from the sprinklers that are hitting those stacks right now. Rep said it's about 1,200 degrees of what should be coming up out of there, so that's going to kick some steam off for a while.
2: Copy that. We'll just stand by and wait for this power to get out so we can get interior.
1: At the firm, I have engine 3, engine 10, medic 3 will be ready to go for an interior recon and primary on this Delta here when we get the go-ahead.
2: Copy that. Appreciate it.

0: Got it.
1: Yeah, so it is true. They pulled them to Kip, but they'll get someone back out as soon as they can.
0: Now, they were here on scene earlier. We're just trying to determine if what they did while they were here. Understood that.

0: Bravo. Command, go ahead.
1: Yeah, the chick from Ladder 14 shows that the roof is cool, just some hot spots on the stacks as expected, but the roof leading up to the stacks appears cool.
0: All right, command copies. We're just waiting for MG to shut it down, and then we're going to have some teams go interior and see if there's anything going.
2: We got burns filled up here. We do a little natural ventilation. We'll let it clear out. We'll give you a heads up on when we can try reset. That'll be a couple minutes.

0: Command, can we get Engine 9 to bring Squad 9 out to the scene?
1: No. Waiting for MGE.
0: Copy that. Stay by.
1: Actually, stand by car 31.
2: Yes, sir. We'll contact them directly. Thanks.
0: Copy. I appreciate it.

0: Prairie Medic 71. Medical incident. 805 Columbus Street. Unit 2.
1: Six. Medical incident. 961 South Park Street.

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1: 10-4.
2: Man from safety.
3: Go ahead.
2: Do you have the site reps with you?
3: Yeah, they're right behind us. Where do you want them?
2: Suggestion was made here to think about shutting down the sprinklers when we go in there, just to let this thing breathe a little bit and see what we're dealing with without water flowing.
3: Copy that. We'll get in contact with them.
2: Command from Bravo.
3: Go ahead, Bravo. Command.
2: Yeah, we checked in at Stella. Charlie Delta corner is where the sprinkler control valve is. Engine 8's available if you want them to address that.
3: Copy that. Right now I just sent over two representatives to safety. I'll let them confirm and then I'll let you know.
2: Copy.

0: Sunbury 71, go ahead.
1: 71's en route.
0: I copy that. Sunbury Truck 1, you call me.
2: You said Truck 1 en route, place of engine 1.
1: 4-1.
0: Copy.

0: if you go...
1: Yeah, you go with your message.
0: Site reps here are going to go over to that control valve. If we can have engineers, meet them over there, and we'll be on standby for that.
1: Yeah, we need, we'll probably have engineers hook up to, the FTC then.
0: You picked the crew. We just told them we'd send a crew over to the sprinkler control valve to stand by until we needed it shut down.
1: Yeah, we just got to make sure it's only hooked up to FTC in case there's a failure, you know, with piping or something. We need to use it again. Fire Marshal Sullivan's on his way out. He kind of explained some things to me. But, yeah, we'll send Engine 8 over to that area.
0: Message received. We're still in a holding pattern on Delta.
1: 31 copies.
2: 6.
3: Counselor, this is the first 71. If we can cancel fire, we got this.
4: Copy that.
5: Tower 14, ladder 14, aerial if need be. If you're saying we're going to not go with that, I can physically move the engine. Otherwise, it was just going to be the crew on foot to shut down the sprinkler for you.
2: Land from Fire 6.
1: Fire 6, go ahead.
2: I'm still here with the site folks, and they have not gotten the final confirmation that power is off to the full building, just awareness. And a little bit more awareness, that middle of the three silver stacks does have a slight compromise to it. There's a bit of a bow to it. We're not sure why, but it does appear to be new.
1: 31 copies.
4: Red 11, transporting one of the east.
6: Do that.
5: This is Engine 5, go ahead.
1: It's going to be a change of assignment. You're going to have to go make the MD, FTC over by Engine 10 on the Bravo side. Engine 5, I'm sorry. Going to make the FTC. Comp Center, can you send me another engine, please?
7: 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I'll get you another engine.
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0: Aware of the compromise to the stack.
9: Seven, 6, 5, 6 and the other available units for a PMV, 1141 West Main Street, apartment 404. 17, here's water running and there's an unconscious person in the bathtub. There's a bad smell.

at 73, temporary truck one. It'd be 11141 West Main Street, number 404. This will be off of Ruby in Foxdale. It's now an echo level response for a B&B. Ted Green. Or, sorry, E. Edward at 1543.

0: dispatch. Cornet Lover, response for a pulse on sound reader. If you're in the city trained equipped and can respond, please advise, counselor.
1: That's a fire scene. Second thing is there's been a car accident while we're on that other call, and there's a vehicle, stable vehicle in front of our station.
2: They'll need a tow truck. You're taking squad 9 to the scene. Is engine 9 still remaining in service?
1: That's right. Engine 9, we're going to be available in quarters, sending one fire. And police have been notified of the accident. People here say police are not going to respond. We do have two vehicles that need a tow. One Prius right now that we're most concerned about is being towed out.
3: Oh, that's okay.
2: Head that way and just check on them.
4: Got from them.

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0: Where I'm standing right here, we go about 40 feet in. We're finding a heat signature on the ceiling that's 360 degrees. Are you guys able to swing over and see if you see any hot spots coming from the exterior?
1: Copy.

0: 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Lost electricity, entire building.
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1: 12 Providence Common, maybe give the 17 a 21. Sounds like a vehicle, white SUV, was yelling at them and speeding around in a circle.
0: 7651, I copy.
2: 12 Fire, can you confirm electrical is off?

0: You guys can disregard.
1: Prison Pappies.
2: We're going to get some hose lines and start hitting this fire from the interior. Just spoke with site rep. They have no concern of water flowing where the fire is showing.
3: Copy that. Just an update. We do not have confirmation from MGE. Gave us confirmation that the power is not off yet.
2: Safety copy. We're staying exterior, hitting from the outside.
3: Copy that.
4: Medic 2, medical incident, 4821 Tokay Boulevard.
3: Engine 8 from command. You guys are at the sprinkler shutoff valve.
5: I've got ladder 14 and engine 8.
3: Yeah, and, just wondering, was one of those crews, I believe, was engine 8, supposed to go to the shutoff valve for the sprinkler system?
5: We offered that, but it would require ladder 14's water supply to be moved, so we understood you were sending engine 5.
3: Copy that. We got engine 5 over there. Just double check it. I know if the valve shutoff valve was somewhere different. Engine 5 from command.

0: Next, go ahead.
1: I just made face-to-face with the MPD crew who showed up 5 minutes ago. The power is off for the whole facility.
0: Command copy. It's all units on the fire ground.

0: 7613, I'll be 23 at the DMV.
1: Confirm.
2: 7651. Can I get an additional unit? This is going to be a disturbance.
1: 7658.
3: Yeah, I'm right behind him.
1: Offer.
4: Command from safety. Go ahead, safety is command. We have engine 10, medic 3, ready to go interior on the 300 footer. Engine 3 is going to check the structure towards Charlie side of the building to see that we don't have any other extension like the one we just found. So we're going to start engine 10, medic 3 on a primary and recon of this side of the building. Engine 3 will do the building towards Charlie.
5: Command copies. Just let me know how things are going.
3: Yeah, I'm over here.

0: 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I do have a crew here that could start doing some sweeps on the Bravo interior.
1: Copy that. Would that be engine 8?
0: Affirmative.
1: Copy that. Go with that.
0: Engine 8 going in par 3.
2: Command safety.
1: Go ahead, safety is command.
2: Engine 10, medic 3 going in par 6. 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
1: 31 copies.
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2: 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Cancellation time, 1559.
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4: So is that fire above the sprinkler system?
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1: So get our ladder 14 up there. Able to get a little water on that fire somehow. We might have to pull some things down to get to it.
3: Affirmative, we'll take ladder 14. They're going to take their high-rise kit up and have a handline in place and access that lower door stack, get eyes on, and then perform any overhaul in that area needed.

0: from safety.
1: Go ahead, safety, command.
0: Engine 10, medic 3, safety, exterior, power 7. There's a crew interior that is right next to that vat of molten lava, and water's coming down awfully close to that thing. So whatever crew you got in there, you got to tell them to be mindful or at least get away from that vat.

0: Outside,
1: Bravo 5. Copy that, you are out.
0: Command from Bravo, I've got engine out, 8 out. They're par 4. I'm reassigning them to help ladder 14 with stretching the vice kit.

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4: Copy that. Let's be careful with how much water we're flowing. Just don't want to end up hitting that molten aluminum.
5: Copy that. We also have a sprinkler head activated right below us, too.
1: D-Baker, please.
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2: Do you have any more information on the location of this patient? 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
4: Not from the exterior. 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
5: If they're shooting, they should not shoot towards Delta. Shoot towards Alpha to keep the water away from that vat.
4: Ladder 14 from command.
5: Ladder 14 has the message.
4: Copy that.
5: Ladder 14 from Engine 8. 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
7: 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We were just checking to see if we needed an ATV.
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7: Message received.
0: 3 from 7. They've got the patient loaded. No need for the ATV. But you guys can continue in.
7: Message received. The engine's going in route now.
5: Yeah, we should get flow coming from Delta, ladder 8 position over ladder 14. Anything coming from Alpha is going to be shooting towards that bat.
8: Safety from Bravo. 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We're not using a big stream.
5: Receive, just awareness level, the bat is just below the stack towards Delta.
8: Affirmative, they've been directed to point towards the Alpha.
0: Ah.

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0: And looks like I've got one single vehicle with front end damage. I'll be checking out on the other vehicles. Got one lane of traffic blocked. 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We'll have command. 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
0: We've knocked down the fire in the middle silo. 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
3: 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The Atwood, the south tip.
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1: Ladder 8 from command.
0: Ladder 8, go.
1: We're going to say we're going to have you put some holes on the roof up there over there in that area just to see if we got for extension and anything up there.
0: Ladder 14 has a hose up here. I don't think we need two.

0: 14.
1: Wouldn't you like us?
2: I mean, honestly, I think we're good here with resources. If you guys want to go ahead and return, we'll just be cleaning up, getting some information, and then getting out of here.
3: Medical incident, 660 South Whitney Way.
4: Dude from the comm center, I got you assigned to one off of Hayes.

0: 14.02 from 803. I should be good at line start, and I got 120 on the gauge here.
1: Hunter 2.
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1: Hunter 2 going for 9. Engine 9, you can disregard.
3: 02 from Lighter 14. Yeah, I'm good now. They just started using more, so maybe send me like 30, 40 more PSI.

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0: abnormal heat signatures on the roof. 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
1: Copy that. Come on out.
0: Ladder 14 copy. He's exiting the roof. Fire 6.
1: Ladder 1401, 1402. 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
0: Affirm.
1: Okay, you want heat to shut down our supply?
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1: Can you give us one more search inside just to see if there's anything going? And then we'll kind of make some decisions about what we're going to do next after that.
0: Command from Ladder 14.
1: Stand by, Ladder 14. Safety, go ahead with your message.
0: Yeah, we can send a crew to do one more lap. Thinking we should shut down the sprinklers after that and let this thing breathe and see what happens.
1: Command copies, we'll do that.
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3: 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Counselor Letter 2 returning.
1: Copy that. We won't shut down sprinklers until then, but yeah, cut that and give us an update.
4: From 802, your supply is shut down. I'm going to leave the hose intact for now until we're all clear.
1: Letter 14, copy. Yeah, I was just saying the same thing.

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Engine 3, a request from Petrona Medic 43 to Encompass 5535 Nobel Drive for the alpha level response for the sick patient. Need some assistance there, non-33, E average 1623.

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3: You go ahead.
2: We're responding.
4: We have the cars moved to the side at the same location. 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
3: All right, copy. Do you need a deputy out there?
4: Negative. They've exchanged information and have since moved on.
5: We have a bunch of smoldering insulation and building materials in between the two metal roofs. We're going to pour a little bit of water to snuff it out.
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4: 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So keep them going through Vista Ridge. 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
1: 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I've seen quite a bit of movement on that farthest stack and the wires bouncing. 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
2: 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Everything's good.
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0: letter 801 from command.
1: Letter 801. What's going
0: on? With you guys working up there, you are now going to be roof command. Group supervisor.
1: There it comes. Have your company that's assigned. Let's get that sprinkler shut down.
0: Copy that. Engine 5 from command.
2: This is Engine 5, go ahead.
0: So you split your crew. One of them is going to shut down the sprinkler. We do have Fire Marshal Sullivan coming out to assist.
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3: Copy 6.

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1: That's affirmed. We got eyes on it.

0: Ladder 14 and Engine 8 from Bravo. We'll have some water and Gatorade at the top of Ladder 14 stick for you.
1: Stand by one, Chief.
2: We copy that. Engine 8 copies.
1: Go ahead. Slowing down, but still flowing.
2: Copy, just slowing down. Thank you.
3: And West Dubuque Court for an alpha level electrical hazard. Respond on C Charlie 1635.

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2: Captain,
0: thank you.
2: Page 3. We need to have a note. We are clear, available.

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1: Med 2.
0: Med 2 transporting to UW.
1: To you.
2: Just command go. You guys need another saw?
3: No, we got two up here.
2: Copy that.
4: So have Highway 14 come in and we'll be out investigating.
5: Yeah, fire 6 with command.

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1: This way, go ahead, Fire 2.
0: You just advised Roof, we've got water coming in the westmost pool. We do not want it coming in the eastmost. So as long as they're keeping their suppression where they are, we're in good shape.
1: Copy that. Did you copy that traffic?
2: Deforest Medic 51, medical incident, 512 Acker Parkway.
3: I need you to come up to Brewery Road here at 14 by the stoplights. Come just through the stoplights, and we want to kick everybody into the number one left lane. We're just up here a little ahead.
4: Look at that, just through the intersection, have everybody go through the right lane, lane one.
3: Everybody needs to be in the left lane.
4: Look at that, left lane.
5: For 273 Sweetgrass Drive, 17 is reporting there's a male in the yard next door that is possibly a wanted subject.
6: 765, I copy.
5: 7634, are you available?
7: I will be shortly.
5: Cover.
8: 7642,
1: 1042.
8: 10-4.
1: Safety from command.
0: Safety, go.
1: I'm going to take one of your, one of the crew members that are down there, the crew, and send them up ladder 8 to help assist with them.
0: Received.
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0: Yeah,
3: we're all cleaned up here, so you guys can go ahead and open up traffic and return.
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4: Command, go ahead.
3: As you may have heard, we are all cleaned up from the car accident. We will be clear and returning.
4: All right. All right, copy that. Be maker clear. 1642.

0: command from Fire 2.
1: Command, go ahead.
0: Just to advise, we got water coming in that east hole. If they're going to need to get hose lines up there, we're going to have to get some work done inside here.
1: Copy that. You want to shut down first, water spraying before you, while you guys go in to check it out?
0: Yeah, let us advise. I mean, obviously we need to fire out. We just want to make sure we're not disrupting some of this molten aluminum in here.
1: 31 copy.
2: Rough command to command.
1: Command, go ahead.
2: So did you want us to hold off flowing up here?
1: Yeah, let's slow that down for a second.
3: Here of 11 John 16 dash Charlie 3.
0: Added on to the end of this line for extension, and I need recycle a crew here.
1: Copy that.
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7: We'll call the reporting party on this.
8: 10-4.
2: Rough command, go.
0: Rough, so what we're seeing inside is where that eastmost opening is. It appears that most of the smoke we're seeing is going towards the Bravo side. Is there a way you guys could cut an access hole towards the Bravo of that eastmost hole towards the Alpha?
2: Yeah, we got a lot to cut up. We're waiting until we can flow water again. We're getting the line extended, and then we're going to open up a bunch of ropes.
0: Copy that. Before you flow, let me know. We've got some representatives in here. We're going to try to cap that aluminum just to confirm that it's not going to be affected by the water.
2: Copy that.

0: phone. Do we have rehab sector established?
1: Med 10 on the AD corner.
0: Copy that.
2: This is a both water and Gatorade.

0: fire too.
1: One, can you go ahead with that? We were just back, man. We didn't catch that.
2: Six is requesting you bring a couple cases of water and Gatorade to a fuel.
0: Roof command, fire two.
3: Roof mango.
0: Just so we have perspective down here, from those two open roof vents, where you currently have it open?
3: Well, I'm not sure where the roof vents are, but if you look at the stack, we're starting our trench to the east of those stacks, and we're going to be going west. As we were opening, we were getting active fire blowing out of those poles, so it's going to be a process up here.
0: No, we understand. We just want to be able to give your perspective from down here if we see something and make sure we're talking the same thing.
4: Command from roof. Roof from command.
3: Go for roof.
4: Yeah, we got ladder one and engine one coming down. Ladder one will probably get up on the roof and help you when you get here.
3: Sounds good.
0: Roof command, fire two.
3: Fire two, go.
0: Just so you advise, the two openings we are seeing go up into the stack. There's an opening towards the Bravo that we can see daylight. So that's why I think we're referencing the same spot.
3: Yeah, I think we are. Those are the two stacks. Well, I think we're talking about the same thing. What we have going on is it's chasing fire in this insulation here. We got to open up a bunch of this metal roof and wet it down and get rid of this insulation.
0: Yeah, fire two copies. It appears from below more of the burning is about 8 to 10 feet towards your truck than it is going towards the Bravo.
3: Yep, that's exactly where we are. We're just waiting for the go-ahead to pull some water here.
0: Yeah, hopefully 3 to 4 minutes we'll be able to get you flowing water again.
1: Yes.

Milwaukee Street, down Fair Oaks, park at corner of Fair Oaks and Gateway, and then bring some saws. You can go up on ladder 8 to get to the roof.

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1: 3-4 clear, and I'll take it.
2: UW. Or you're attached to it and 7651, I'll let you go 10-8.
0: 4. Got you 71 State and West Mifflin.
3: Thanks.
4: Sunbury Medic 71, Sunbury Engine 1, 811 Laura Street, off of Musket Ridge, to be a Charlie Oliver response for the chest pain, E. Edward at 1652.
0: Sunbury 3 is going to be taking this call in place of 71, 4 en route.

0: Sounds like you may have now agreed to leave with the daughter. I don't know if you can reach out to her and get verification on that.
1: Copy. 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We will make a phone call to her and advise you what we're doing.
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1: 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All units have been accounted for.
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0: Go ahead and assign me Delta. I have Engine 10, Par 4, Medic 3, Par 2, under my command.
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0: Fire 2 from Roof Command.
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0: Fire 2, I will now be considered Delta. 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Go ahead, sir. How are we looking down there? Are we getting ready to flow water? It's a little bit of a process here. We're just getting ready to meet up with the KIPP rep and see what that looks like. Give me 2 minutes.

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2: Just try to be diligent with where you point it and how you use it. They do not want a direct stream coming in on top of those, which will be about where you'll be. But if it simply falls, we should be okay. So maybe just don't hammer it with a full board.
3: Copy. So there's another layer of metal on the bottom of the roof, so hopefully it'll direct most of the water away from that. We're going to start opening up more roof up here.
2: Yeah, copy that. Yeah, that metal you're seeing is the roof that we're seeing. It's been typically kind of running down that and dropping down a seam, so that we can live with.
4: Yes, from the Comm Center.
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0: 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What do you need?
1: Making sure everybody's okay up there.
2: We're kneeling down. Ladder 803, they climbed. We'll have them adjust his radio.

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0: man.
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1: Copy that. We're going to make a decision here. We're going to go to the next alarm level.
0: We're probably going to have to start rotating crews. It's pretty hot up here. I don't want anyone to go down up here.
1: Comp Center, affirm command.
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0: Engine 1 on the Bravo now, hoping to use them to swap out a crew from Bravo that's on the roof, but they were assigned RIT. Clarify for me.
1: Yeah, I just sent them over to you. You can use them as you wish. We got another alarm level, so we're going to have more bodies coming shortly.
0: Copy. I'm going to put Engine 1 to the roof.
1: Copy that.
2: Command from the comp center. The comp center.
1: Command, go ahead.
2: Now you want to go to the next level. We've already pulled from our second alarm, so we're down to, we're pulling from the third. Do you want me to keep the second alarm just add? Or do you want me to start pulling to fill in? I was calling for another...
1: Wait.

0: is left ahead. I'm sending you engine one to swap out the two from 14 and any other twos that need rest and rehab. Yep, 14's going. Ladder 8, we could just probably go for about 10, 20 more minutes, and we'll probably need to get pushed out. Copy that. You're getting 4 from engine 1.
1: Buildings there in the field.
2: Go ahead. Are you in a position where we can shut down your supply for about 2 minutes to change out a bad section?
3: Yeah, we can do that. I got a full tank.
2: Copy, shutting you down now.

Wolf Command from Delta. Wolf Command, go. It appears from below you guys are making good progress. At some point, we're going to need to cut towards the Alpha from the eastmost tower. We're still getting a little bit of either steam or smoke from there. Not sure what you're seeing from up above. Got it.

0: 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Copy 4.
1: Do you have Fire 11 assigned yet?
2: We're going to hold on. Fire 11, I will get the line.
1: Recommendation from checking in from the Bravo Division. We could use a roof supervisor up there.
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2: That's going to be a negative. We're going to need you to stay on the east side for a little bit. I think you're the only rig that we have left out east. We will call and let you know when it'll come.
4: Copy that. We got dispatch. I just want to confirm that you'd like us to go back to quarters.
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4: Engine 11 copy, going to 11.
2: Fire 11 from command. Just walking up to you here. I'll do a face to face. Copy that.
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4: Would you like another tender out there, or should I bring the ATV, or you want me to stay put?
2: If you want to bring another ATV, excuse me, bring the tender. I don't think we'll need it, but you can respond to any version at this time. Engine 2, when you arrive on scene, follow the first path up and just try again as far into the field as you can.
4: Copy that.
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4: Go ahead, Rope, this is Delta. We're going to work on that Bravo side of the back here right now, so just stand by.
7: Yeah, because we're seeing daylight from down here. I'm hoping it's what you see off of those stacks, but we've got those inside corners towards the Bravo of both of those openings. Don't know if it's steam, don't know if it's smoke.
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Here's Sue. Check welfare on a female who is continuously asking for money, 2400 Fox Ave.

room, Command. Go ahead, Command. Any another crew up there? We're all set for now. I'll let you know. Copy.

0: Atlantic Key Medic 24, Toronto Westport 5429 Colonial Crest off of, I'm sorry, the apartment 83 off of 113. Alpha Love response for the sick patient, 85-year-old female, conscious breathing, Edward, 1725.
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0: 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It'd be a Charlie over response for the 81-year-old male conscious brain with chest pain. He had heard 73.
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0: from ladder 2, first stage, Carver Green, Fair Oaks. Copy that, stand by.
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4: 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If I can just get one person off your crew to take the tech and engine 2 back down in the field.

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1: Go ahead.
0: My partner up here says check your CAD messages. 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

0: yeah, any different from the inside, let me know.
1: Copy that. I think we're really close for you guys getting a significant amount of work done up there. 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

0: Yeah, we've dropped temps down here pretty good. Both steam or smoke, whatever it was, appears to have stopped, and the temperature's coming down. So I think as long as, you know, you got it to a clean spot there, and we've got it good and wet down, we'll just let it sit here for a minute and see what it does.
1: Roof copy.

0: Russ from Delta.
1: Go ahead, Delta. 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
0: You got that same opening on the Charlie sack, we'll call it. We're still getting some smoke or steam coming out of that in that same Alpha side, Bravo side around that one. Is that open?
1: That's a negative. We just got the inside corners here, but I can start to see it here. It's starting to pump out just a hair.
0: Yeah, let's get a company if we can to cut open that roof around the Charlie stack, similar to what you have on the Alpha stack.
1: Roof division copies, Ron.

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0: 71, going up to St. Mary's.

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1: 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Found a little extension here. We're hitting it with our old line here. Copy that.
0: Roof from Delta.
1: Go ahead, Delta.
0: You guys can make that similar cut directly opposite of where you are between the two stacks and open that up. I think we'll be looking really good from what we're seeing down here.
2: One quarter of 38 will take that call for 40.
3: I copy, Matt. How are 38 is taking the call?

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1: Go ahead, Roof. This is Delta.
0: We got it open up around both the back here. We put some foam down. Let's just let it sit and see what it does. If you have a report from inside, just let me know.
1: Yeah, Delta copies. We're looking pretty good. If we could just maybe get some foam on the Charlie Tower in between the two, I think we'll be looking good.
0: Copy that. Foam on the Charlie Tower.

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3: Oh, they copy.

0: command to staging. We want to confirm ladder 2 is coming up to go to the roof to replace ladder 1, correct?
1: Call ladder 2 was going to the lake rescue call, like going to the call, and we got ladder 1 coming down, and they're going to go get the boat.
0: Ladder 2 is going to scuba.
2: Tom, center cap, you go clear off ladder 2 for that call.
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4: I apologize, I didn't put it in there.

0: Yeah, why don't you go ahead and take it on orange? I'll put it in the call now. On orange. Thank you.
1: Fire 5, go ahead.
0: Should we reach out to Middleton Fire and have them send their boat?
1: That's a fantastic idea. If you can do that, I'll be around here shortly.
0: Copy that. I'll get them added to it.
2: Rob. Go ahead, Rob. This is Delta. They're going to dump some foam on that Charlie side of those stacks. Just want to make a firm over, go with that as far as inside.
3: Yep, we're looking good. The only spot I need you to hit yet will be in between the two stacks. It'll be the Charlie stack on the alpha side of it.
2: Copy that. Charlie side, alpha stack.
3: Negative. Alpha of the Charlie stack.
2: Alpha of the Charlie stack.

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1: TAC 1 on route. Do you have a channel assignment?
2: Water rescue. Yeah, they're on City TAC Orange. Unfortunately, because of their structure fire, they don't have anybody. Do you guys have a boat to respond?
3: That's upside down, and with people sitting on top of that.
0: Ladder one copy. We'll go to Orange.

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1: To be seeing exactly what we need to down here. We'll let you guys make the final call up there. Roof copy.

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1: Middleton Engine 1, go ahead.
0: One's en route to Water 1. Also understand that we're switching over to MedTac Orange. An update here.
1: Sorry about that. Yeah, last update we have is UW. You can see them on camera. They've got one boat upside down, a person on top of it. They're sending a boat as well, but we need to get you guys going. That's all we got at this point. It's somewhere near Warner Park Beach.
0: Message received.

0: 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We're going to take Sheridan Shore Command. We do see individuals upright on a boat. We're going to hijack a fisherman's boat here and go check it out.
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0: 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Any assistance there? I'm not seeing it on our list of radio channels.
1: It's okay. We just got word from UW Water 1 that they're in contact. Everybody's 10-2. No further help needed. So you guys can disregard, but I do thank you for the help.
0: Absolutely. Message received. Middleton, Engine 1, returning to quarters.
1: I copy that. And Middleton, MTEC 1, did you copy that as well?
2: We copy. We're returning to quarters.
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4: Negative. We're just pulling away now. 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
3: 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Sounds good.
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3: 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I apologize. 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

0: 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Comm center from ladder two.
1: Ladder two.
0: Just FYI, engine 11 is out on a boat on the lake right now. They're not available. They're still helping with getting the people off the water.
1: Copy that. Thank you.

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1: Go ahead, sir.
0: We're going to take this back down to one. We'll be available here in about 2 minutes.
1: Copy that.
2: Seven, copy an animal complaint in the Menards parking lot. Report of a cat that's been left in a van with the windows up. A gray-colored Chevy Express van. Been there at least 10 minutes.

0: 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Go ahead.
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1: 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With Bravo Command.

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0: I'm going to clear engine 10 out of the Delta division. 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
1: Copy that.
0: Roof from Bravo.
1: This is Roof. 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
0: Thoughts on shutting down the 2.5 line?
1: We're going to leave that line in place.
0: Copy.
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3: 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I can cancel them, that's not a problem.
2: 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We'll hold them in quarters. We'll call them if we need them.

0: 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Copy that.
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1: Hello.

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0: in command from the town center.
1: Go ahead, this is Highway 14 command.
0: A little bit of a miscommunication with their crews. They're on the way. They're advising that you do not have to stay. They'll come out and fix it.
1: And copy.
2: Can I handle it?
3: That is correct.
2: Engine 9, back office.

0: roof. Come in.
1: We got companies coming down. Engine 4 is going to remain on the roof. Engine 8 is coming down on the Delta side. We got ladder 14 and med 3 coming down to Bravo.
0: Command copies. Only team left on the roof will be engine 4.
2: Plane is Highway 14, command.
3: Command, go ahead.
2: I would be terminating command here. MGE's on their way. Utility 1 returning to quarters.
3: Take copy on the return.

0: ahead, Command.
1: You guys are going to all be rehab. Med 5 is going to be cut loose.
2: Scott Center, Med 72. Med 72, go ahead.
1: Man, go ahead.
3: Just making you aware, they might just be late on this. Defense is now calling in a water fire alarm, water flow alarm in Dome 3.

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1: Copy that. 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

0: 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Engine 13's kind of picked up and awaiting assignment.
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0: 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Engine 3 from rehab.
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0: When you move to rehab, you're going to be assigned to Med 10, please.
1: Rehab, we did go to rehab once again.

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0: 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Station 11, Car 21 is requesting the FIT team to the scene of a structure fire at Madison Kip Corp North, 166 South Fair Oaks Avenue. Car 80 has been added to the call. Again, FIT team request, Car 31 at the scene of the structure fire. 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
6: 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We'll see you over at rehab when you're done backing up. Thank you.

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0: 3451, disturbance, South Muscular Ridge and Sweetgrass. Started off as a altercation between juveniles. It's now turning into an argument among the parents as well.

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